What is it about art anyway that we give it so much importance? Artists are respected by the poor because what they do is an honest way to get out of the slum, using one's sheer self as the medium. Money earned proof, pure and simple, of the value of that individual, the artist. The picture a mother's son does in jail hangs on a wall as proof that beauty is possible even in the most wretched. And this is a much different idea than the fancier notion that art is a scam and a ripoff. But you could never explain to someone who uses God's gift to enslave that you have used God's gift to be free.

People keep wondering what's happening. It's the Blissful Underground Session. Mixed by my boy.

the bomb and the Gatling. And when they hear that choo-choo train, smoking and I'm puffing and I'm pushing and I'm climbing and I'm crying and I'm smoking and I'm puffing, tooting and I'm steaming and I'm toting and I'm crying and I'm moaning and I'm wailing and I'm screeching and screaming.

yourself on a ride that's very, very uncomfortable. I think it's just about being committed to the work and appreciating that, you know, when it's good and not stressing too bad when it's bad. Just appreciating the work, staying focused on showing up every day.

Okay, let's play a game. Let's find out if you're really with it. I'll play you a beat and some sounds and some words. Just put them together and name the album. Here's a beat.

0: An old man strolled down the bank into our camp as we were preparing dinner. He wore an old Polish military cap and Wellington boots. He carried a long staff, which he used to draw signs, dates and times in our sand.
1: Yeah, this would be like galactic background radiation. So it's like from the cosmic microwave background, which is, you know, basically if you tune any radio in between channels, you get static. Some of that is sort of left over from the Big Bang, so it's like 14 billion neurons broadcast.
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1: Well, if it's like from cosmic microwave background, it's like 14 billion years.
3: Yeah, but what about if Jupiter spoke to us?
1: Well, that'd be about 5 minutes.
3: Oh, would it?
1: Well, it goes at the speed of light, so I don't know what it's about 8 minutes from the sun to the light. So it depends where Jupiter is.
4: Push the pencil.
2: Do you think we're likely to get sound of Jupiter tonight? I think that orientation is slightly off.
1: No, I mean in terms of the fishing analogy, you know, we've got every chance. But having said that, you know, you don't know.
4: Straight line from this point to the
5: the mid-edge of F6.
6: Our organization takes the lead, important for every urge.
5: Continue this round, curving in to the left-hand edge of E6. Curve out from this point slightly and continue this line to the left edge of C6. Now you must double back on yourself. From this point, a few millimetres out, continue the line back down to the midpoint of G6.
0: Pregnant, intent, and I.
5: From this point, continue the line on a horizontal plane
0: and
5: to the centre of G7. From the centre of G7, you must draw a slightly diagonal line up into the edge of C6. Continue this line, curving around the bottom left-hand corner of B6. And again, repeating the curve up into the midpoint of A5. From this point,
7: your spirit of charge. competition going on. We will be with women.
8: We're going for breakfast there tomorrow to make ourselves feel really sick. So that's a sort of taste in the store.
9: When I landed,
10: you are a millwright. A millwright engineer. You could say a mind like yours might better have been born on less barren soil than a Tunstead baby of Quaker stock. Very little time for learning. But the ideas rose anyway, right in front of you, so as you could say, you couldn't stop them. They came like a logic.
11: You are sat at a drive-in,
10: winking like
11: sometimes
10: crystal,
11: watching a fake sunset.
10: Almost independent of the man that bore them.
11: Thank you.

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1: Do you think yourself abandoned because we met only lately? I was cutting the navigations for you. 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Listen where you are. While heaven lends us grace, let us fly this place.
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Children of the sun. You are children of the sun. Cause each and every one is a child of the sun. Children of the sun. Children of the sun.